0: Gleich. Alle Gurken gleich. Alle Gurken gleich. Alle Gurken sind gleich. Alle Gurken sind gleich. Alle Gurken sind gleich. Alle Gurken. Alle Gurken sind gleich.
1: Objectivity is outside of oneself, subjectivity is inside.
2: You might as well use Freud then.
1: Well, you can use Freud, but you know what he's like.
2: Oh, yeah. The opposite implied by the state of nature is the human state, and the human state is a subjective state, because human state, by human state he implies the non-animal state.
1: Right.
2: And therefore by human state he means a mind with a subjective potential, which an animal mind doesn't have.
1: Okay.
2: And so the moment we become aware...
3: Possibly. I know what you're trying to say. I disagree. I reckon that man is it's had this dichotomy. He can be ultimately objective.
2: If he does become...
3: If he becomes objective, he has an animal mind, the ability to be subjective in his own right. The moment a man starts being objective, he's insane, completely objective. But if he's completely objective, he's insane.
2: An animal might see a cloud, but what happens inside its mind?
1: It's all news to me, because I've always thought of it the other way around.
2: Subjectivity surely is the ability to shade an objective thought.
1: So what is an objective thought? What comes first?
2: That's a crazy state.
1: Here starts one preposition.

0: It's so completely logical and so completely the right alternative that it just happens, or it just whether by thought or chance, whether by logical chance, it just happens to be the right alternative to be with that. It becomes not objective, but it becomes the same as the objectivity, but by a process of subjectivity.
1: We're talking about the one state, we're talking about various conditions in the world.

0: what is a moral code of behaviour that's been, say, brought on by a religion within a society, say, Christianity?
1: Christian absolutes, like the Ten Commandments, for example, only come into existence because of humanity's feeling of need for them. The story in the Bible goes the way that God sent this flame onto the rock, and, you know, each one was imprisoned on this rock, and Moses brought down the

0: Well, it is in terms of love. Surely,
1: I don't know what you mean by
0: maybe it's a dichotomy. giving up one's life. But this is the one thing that always bugged me about Western thought about the divinity of life and how precious it is and how people say.
2: I don't simply say I don't love my love. It strikes me as
0: I don't think it's lack of respect at all. I think it's

0: That's alright.
1: We're gonna have to put it back.
2: There might be. Do you want some?
0: We're gonna have to put a use the press drill again. Just drill the other hole.
2: Yeah. Can that work? What's wrong with that? It doesn't matter because
3: Bugger out of the place.

0: or said, and all dreams and all our dreams are not,
1: and all dreams and all our dreams are not. 1.

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Surely. Each sound has a distinctive pitch, loudness, and quality. 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Take, for example, a drum.

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1: conspiracy.

0: Well, the Illuminati, CFR, has created a monster.
1: Robert Anton Wilson.
2: It is time for the ingurgitation of great quantities of food, for the imbibition of appreciable draughts of wine.

0: now. Relax for a while, then listen to the music.
1: Sorry.
2: You have such...
3: This is just... I'm all right.
2: I don't even... dark thing.

Slay, slow, strange, slow, slow, slow, slow, slow, slow, slow, slow, slow, slow, slow, slow, slow, slow, slow, slow, slow, slow, slow, slow, slow, slow, slow, slow, slow, slow, slow, slow, slow, slow, slow, slow, slow, slow, slow, slow, slow, slow, slow, slow, slow, slow, slow, slow, slow, slow, slow, slow, slow, slow, slow, slow, slow, slow, slow, slow, slow, slow, slow, slow, slow, slow, slow, slow, slow, slow, slow, slow, slow, slow, slow, slow, slow, slow, slow, slow, slow, slow, slow, slow, slow, slow, slow, slow, slow, slow, slow, slow, slow, slow, slow, slow, slow, slow, slow, slow, slow, slow, slow, slow, slow, slow, slow, slow, slow, slow, slow, slow, slow, slow, slow, slow, slow, slow, slow, slow, slow, slow, slow, slow, slow, slow, slow

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These dark creatures floated through the wall like it wasn't even there, which was kind of crazy. Anyway, I must have passed out. I woke up restrained on a gurney in a chamber 100 feet high and 100 feet wide. It was nothing, just the wet slabs of black rock that surrounded me. Kind of looked like the toilets in a fancy restaurant. Anyway, these creatures appeared around me. I couldn't see their faces, but I could hear their thoughts in a kind of a weird, scrambled way, like a radio being tuned. Then the probing began. I don't want to get into it now, but yeah, it was disgusting. In a nutshell, it felt like my entire body was being electrocuted, like every muscle in my body was going to explode. Yeah, it wasn't great. Then boom, I was at home, in bed, naked. This happened a bunch of times over about 6 months. The last time I woke up on this spaceship or craft or whatever, I was in a room with two other men. They were actors too. And we were on stage in front of what seemed like thousands of these creatures watching us. And kind of instinctively, we just began performing for them. And it went on like that. We performed day after day, every day for I don't know how long. Little sketches and dramatized pieces which they seemed to like. And over that time, you know, we were really able to hone our craft, you know, develop complex characters and narratives. I actually became a better actor because of it. They really seemed to respond to vaudeville. Then one day, boom, back in bed, naked. The crazy thing is the world had moved on 20 years, but I was the same age. I was exactly the same. I mean, what do you do in a situation like that? What do you do? Anyway, that's how I started working on cruise ships. You?

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1: Here from the North American continent.
2: 10,000 years ago, Equus disappeared here in North America at the end of the Ice Age, along with mammoths, mastodons, camels, and other large herbivores. And one of the great mysteries is why here in North America, a group of animals like the horse that was so successful for so many millions of years disappeared, and yet it was able to survive in Eurasia.
1: American Mustangs only descend indirectly from their original American ancestors. And this was through the horses which migrated to Asia and onto Europe 2 million years ago, only to return to the North American continent with the help of man 500 years ago.

dash. 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

0: dump of hinges, hustle up a chamber. 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
1: Chez Maple Def toujours, Luke Maudsley, Little Blanquette, extrait de l'album Vulgar Display of Affection, et Tresk, aka Laurent Peter, aka d'Incise, sur le label Ousse.

I'm gonna be like a dog, I'm gonna be like a dog, I'm gonna be like a dog, I'm gonna be like a dog, I'm gonna be like a dog, I'm gonna be like a dog, I'm gonna be like a dog, I'm gonna be like a dog, I'm gonna be like a dog, I'm gonna be like a dog, I'm gonna be like a dog, I'm gonna be like a dog, I'm gonna be like a dog, I'm gonna be like a dog, I'm gonna be like a dog, I'm gonna be like a dog, I'm gonna be like a dog, I'm gonna be like a dog, I'm gonna be like a dog, I'm gonna be like a dog, I'm gonna be like a dog, I'm gonna be like a dog, I'm gonna be like a dog, I'm gonna be like a dog, I'm gonna be like a dog, I'm gonna be like a dog, I'm gonna be like a dog, I'm gonna be like a dog, I'm gonna be like a dog, I'm gonna be like a dog, I'm gonna be like a dog, I'm gonna

0: up just in from Fort Bragg. I haven't opened up that information to anyone on the outside. Doyle will help you put a tactical profile together for an assault on the consulate.
1: So we're prepared to provoke an international incident just to liberate one of our own operatives?
2: No, liberating Jack is a secondary goal. Our primary objective is to abduct Anatoly Markov, the consul. Now, according to Jack, Markov knows how to find Gvedenko, who controls the remaining three suitcase nukes.
1: Excuse me, but is nobody worried that this could be considered an act of war against the Russians?
0: Ultimately, it's the Vice President's decision if we go in or not. But if Jack is right and Markov is working with Gvedenko, the Russians will have to back down.
3: Sir, Logan is ready for you.
0: Thank you. I want a comprehensive siege profile on my desk ASAP.
2: Who has the control keys for the main servers?
4: I do.
2: Bracket the scenarios into three. I want projected outcomes based on different levels of personnel.
1: Doyle, normally we run general attack assessment first, then...
2: I don't care what you normally do, Crespo. And I wasn't speaking to you. I was talking with her.
5: Yeah, it's so weird, because I had this thought that you might come here and not be a jerk like you were in Denver, but you are.
2: That's right. Just like Denver. Let's get to work.
4: Take it you know him?
2: Yeah.
1: I don't like him very much.
4: Does he know what he's doing?
2: Yeah, he's good.
3: What did Buchanan say?
6: We're ready to move on the consulate pending White House approval.
3: Is Jack on his own?
6: This is all about him, Mark. Not saving Jack.
7: Terminating the American. Do you confirm?
8: Yes.
7: And you're sure there won't be any political complications?
8: Not if we stick to our story. The American tells the head of security tries to escape.

0: Alpha Markov.
1: Yes.
0: We haven't found the Americans, but I locked down the perimeter. There is no way to leave the building.
2: And we let call out. Shut down the phone lines, DSL, everything.

0: T.E. O'Brien.
1: Morsesek. I know how to find Benego. He's not... Mars.
0: Jack?
2: Jack.

0: Sir, Morris just got a call from Jack. The line went dead before he could finish, but he says he knows where Grenango is.
1: Did you trace the call?
0: He's still in subconsulate.
1: All right, monitor everything in case he calls back and tell Doyle Bauer's got key intel is no longer dispensable.
0: Got it.
1: Sorry, we're going to have to reschedule our debrief.
2: Why?
1: We have an immediate situation in the Russian consulate.
2: Does this have something to do with Bauer going back in there? Question mark off.
3: Please, Bill.
2: Maybe I can help.
1: Jack was able to get Rodenko's location from Markov. He tried to call us, but was cut off before he could say more. He's either being held prisoner in the consulate or he's being pursued.
2: Then I was right, Mark. It wasn't wrong. And he will do whatever it takes to keep Jack quiet.
1: We have to extricate Jack. Failing that, we have to go in and remove Markov and interrogate him ourselves.
2: We don't have time to go through the red tape.
1: There's not going to be any red tape. I'm launching an assault team.
4: No, that is a huge mistake. Markov will not let himself be taken alive, and he will kill Jack Bauer.
1: We have to try something. Running out of options.
2: You tried any pressure from the top, from President Suvorov?
1: Vice President Daniel has spoken to Suvorov. He's reluctant to act. It's a diplomatic standard.
2: He needs to be convinced to get involved.
1: I don't want to do that.
2: I do. How?
3: My ex-wife, Martha. She became friends with Suvorov, especially with Mike. Anya can get through to Yuri. He listens to her. They're a very good team.
1: With all due respect, hasn't Mrs. Logan been institutionalized?
3: That's beside the point. She's in a unique position to help us.
1: All right, I'll put a call into her.
2: Bill,
3: let me do it.
2: Martha can be very difficult.
3: I think it would be best if I talked to her.
1: I didn't realize you were on speaking terms.
3: We're not. But I think I can get through to her. I know I can. Please, let me try.
5: That's the way.
6: Yes, sir.
5: How many on each of those teams?
7: Five.
5: Okay, make it three. More teams, more area covered.
7: Fine.
5: Who's estimating the consulate defense figures?
8: That would be me.
5: Where are the numbers?
8: I'm just sorting them before I put them out.
5: Of course you are. Where are the numbers?
8: Oh, I see. It's about whether or not it takes 8 seconds or 10 seconds.
6: Clear your numbers sorted three ways. Pick one.
7: Hey!
5: Do I have your attention? Because I only want to do this once. We have 25 soldiers that are about to put their asses on the line. Whether they live or die largely depends on what gets done here. That's not to mention the larger threat of 3 nuclear weapons that may be down the street for all we know. So, if anyone has a problem taking orders from me without giving me lip, tell me now, and I will have you reassigned.
0: Doyle.
9: You keep your hands off of my people. Is that clear?
0: They need to understand what I expect from them.
9: I know what you expect. That's all that matters. With somebody on my team, you come to me.
0: Fair enough.
9: Have your team merge their results and download them onto my system. You all right?
8: The shirt's a blend, it doesn't leak.
9: You know what I mean?
8: Yes. I am poor.
9: You thought I would pay the gas.
7: The Vice President likes you, Tom. He hopes you have the right answer for him.
10: Well, I hope so, too.
11: Tom Lennox, man of the hour. It's all right. It's all right. So, have you given any thought to our earlier conversation?
10: Yes, sir. I agree that the priority here is to protect our country, and I am prepared to look the other way regarding details of the assassination plot to a point.
12: Still you.
8: What is that?
10: The truth must ultimately come out. Reed and Carson need to be punished for what they did.
11: And they will. Look, all I'm trying to do is keep America united. I can't have our critics screaming, Look at how bad we are. We're worse than the terrorists. We need to keep our eye on the ball right now.
10: Yeah, on that point, sir, we are in complete agreement.
11: Good. Because I need you to tell the ambassador of Assad's country that you saw Assad plant the bomb that ends with the president.
10: Sir, looking the other way is one thing. Choosing to tell a lie to the ambassador, that becomes a matter of record.
11: Listen to me. If we expect to navigate through this crisis, I need you to cooperate.
10: Yes, sir, I would like to cooperate.
11: I'm still talking. Come on now, Tom. Let's just count our blessings here for a minute. President Palmer survived this awful attack. Neither you nor I had anything to do with his heinous plot to kill him. And the most beautiful fact of all is that we now have the opportunity to implement the correct policy to stop these terrorist lunatics. Can you just put aside your distaste for my methods for one minute? Think about the great gift that's been given to us.
10: I will think long and hard, sir.
11: Now, I need you to tell the ambassador that Assad carried in the bomb. I'll take it from there. Okay. Okay. Lisa, get the ambassador down here. Let DOJ know that Lennox has been cleared of any wrongdoing and will continue serving as chief of staff.
7: Yes, sir.
10: Sir, I would like to know what you hope to achieve in your talk with the ambassador.
11: I want him to know that I hold his country responsible for all of it. And there can be presidents and assassination attempts. They need to be motivated to rein in these terrorists. And I want them to know that America is mad as hell and ready to retaliate.

0: Child, what's he doing?
1: Circling the camp.
0: Who is he?
1: Said Norge or something on the side.
2: He's Norwegian.

0: come on. Nobody.
1: Nobody. Get a hold of somebody. Get a hold of anybody. We gotta report this mess.
0: Look, I haven't been able to reach shit in 2 weeks. I doubt if anybody's talked to anybody on this entire continent, and you want me to reach somebody.
2: Maybe we had war with Norway.
3: I was wondering when El Capitan was going to get a chance to use his pop gun.
1: How long have they been stationed there?
4: It says here only 8 weeks.
5: Well, that's not long enough for guys to go bunkers.
6: Bullshit, Warner. 5 minutes is enough to put a man over down here.
3: Damn straight.
6: I mean, look at Warner. He's been the way he is since the first day.
5: How many in their party?
4: We started with 10. There'd be 8 others left.
1: How do we know? Guys as crazy as that could have done a lot of damage to their own before they got to us.
5: Nothing we can do about that.
1: Oh, yes, there is. I want to go up.
5: In this weather?
1: Bennings?
4: Things are going to let up a tad next couple of hours.
5: A tad?
4: Can't condone it much myself, but it is a short haul. An hour there, an hour back.
5: Shit, Doc, I'll give you the lift.
7: No problem.
8: Forget it, Palmer.
5: Hey, thanks for thinking about it, Doc.
9: Loaded with kerosene.
4: I count 15 cans.
1: McCready's! Hank, get your gear on! Mac, it may not clear up for a week.
10: Yeah.
1: And we're the closest ones to them.
10: It's all right by me, Doc. I'm just letting you know we're taking a chance.
5: Quit the griping, McCready.
4: Clouds keep moving over the sun, we're gonna get a whiteout. We get caught in that, and you can scratch one doctor and one pilot.
10: This is real thin.
1: We'll clear as soon as you get up. It's up to you, Mac. If you don't want to fly, we don't fly.
4: You really want to save those crazy Swedes, huh?
1: Norwegians.
7: Which way, Doc?
1: Southwest!
7: I'm gonna have to read the map, because I'm gonna be busy.
6: Mac's really taking it up, huh?
5: He knows what he's doing.

0: portable video unit. Anything?
1: It's all in Norwegian.
0: What are you doing, Doc?
1: Could be important work. I want to take it back with us.
0: Well, it's getting late. Let's hurry it up. I'll check out the last few rooms.

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1: Whatever it is, they burn it up in a hurry. 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
1: Reach anybody? We're 1,000 miles from nowhere, man, and it's gonna get a hell of a lot worse before it gets any better.
0: Well, stick to it, Window. Stick to it.
2: Nothing wrong with this Norwegian. Physiologically, anyway.
0: No drugs, no alcohol, nothing.

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Heart, lungs, kidneys, liver, intestines.

0: 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He basically consulted one more time.
1: I don't know how this one ends.

0: Clark, will you put this mutt with the others where he belongs?
1: Yeah, okay.

0: pissed off, whatever it is.
1: Bennings, go get Childs.
2: What is this? What's going on? Hey, Bomber, what is it?
3: I don't know.
4: Mac wants the flamethrower.
1: Mac wants the what?
4: That's what he said. Now move!

0: See, what we're talking about here is an organism that imitates other life forms, and it imitates them perfectly. When this thing attacked our dogs, it tried to digest them, absorb them, and in the process shape its own cells to imitate them. This, for instance, that's not dog. It's imitation. We got to it before it had time to finish.
1: Finish what?
0: Finish imitating these dogs. Notice anything strange about the dog? Anything at all?
2: Strange? No.
0: What was the dog doing in the rec room?
2: I don't know. Just wandering around camp all day.
0: Are you saying to me the dog wasn't put in the kennel until last night?
2: Right.
0: How long were you alone with that dog?
2: I don't know, an hour. Hour and a half, maybe. What the hell are you looking at me like that for?
0: I don't know.
2: What?
0: I don't know. It's probably nothing.

0: How much more of this crap is there?
1: Well, 9 hours, I'd say.
0: We can't learn anything from this.
1: Guess not.
2: Where'd they take these shots?
3: Seems like they were spending a lot of their time in a little place northeast of their camp, about 5 or 6 miles.
2: What's that?
1: It looks like something buried under the ice.
2: And look at that, they're planting thermite charges.
4: Whatever it was bigger than that block of ice you found.

0: Jesus, how long you figure this has been in the ice?
1: Well, the backscatter effect's been bringing things up from way down around here for a long time. I'd say the ice it's buried in is 100,000 years old, at least.
0: And those Norwegians blew it up.

0: I don't know. Thousands of years ago, it crashes, and this thing gets thrown out, or crawls out, and it ends up freezing in the ice.
1: I just cannot believe any of this voodoo bullshit.
2: Giles,
3: happens all the time, man. They're falling out of the skies like flies.
1: Government knows all about it, right, Mac? You believe any of this voodoo bullshit, Blair?
2: Giles, chariots of the gods, man. They practically own South America.
3: I mean, they taught the Incas everything they know.
0: So come on now, MacCready. The Norwegians get a hold of this, and they dig it up out of the ice.
4: Yes, Gary, they dig it up, they cart it back. It gets thawed out, wakes up, probably not in the best of moods. I don't know
5: what you disrespectful man been tossing his dirty drawers in the kitchen trash can, huh? But now I want my kitchen clean, all right? Germ-free.
1: Now how's this motherfucker wake up after thousands of years in the ice?
0: And how can it look like a dog?
4: I don't know how. Because it's different, I see. Because it's from outer space. What do you want from me? Ask him.
1: You buy any of this, Blair?

0: right. Sorry, Mac. You have to move your stuff up. Doc says we gotta lock him up. Stash him in here and lock him up.
1: I'm tired of talking, Fix. I just want to get up to my shack and get drunk.
2: Mac, it's important.
1: What is it?
2: It's 40 below outside.
1: In the vehicle. Please, Mac.

0: We gotta just burn these things.
1: Can't burn the find of the century. That's gonna win somebody the Nobel Prize.
0: You got the keys.
1: Get them from Gary. I wanna get some stuff out of here.

0: There's something wrong with Blair. He's locked himself in his room and he won't answer the door. So I took one of his notebooks from the lab.
1: Yeah.
0: Listen. It could have imitated a million life forms on a million planets. Could change into any one of them at any time. Now it wants life forms on Earth.
1: It's getting cold in here, Fuchs, and I haven't slept in 2 days.
0: Wait a minute, Mac. Wait a minute. It needs to be alone and in close proximity with the life form to be absorbed. The chameleon strikes in the dark.
1: So is Blair cracking up or what?
0: Even at the Cretie, there is still cellular activity in these burned remains. They're not dead yet.

0: I'll get Gary. We'll meet in Blair's room.
1: It's Bennings. Bennings was right there, Mac. I swear to God, it had a hold of him.

0: happening to it?
1: If it had more time to finish, it would look and sound and acted just like Benny's.
0: I don't know what you're saying.
1: That was one of those things out there trying to imitate him, Gary. Come on.
0: Gary, I know Benny's. I've known him for 10 years. He's my friend.
1: I'm gonna burn the rest of them.

0: was all of them. We cleaned out the storehouse, the lab, there is nothing left.
1: Where's Blair?

0: disappears, I'll kill him! Just leave it here.
1: He smashed up some of the chopper pretty good. Childs, go see if they got to the tractor.
0: Nobody gets in and out of here. Nobody!
2: Come on, man. You don't want to hurt anybody.

0: now that may be one or two of us. By spring, it could be all of us. So how do we know who's human? If I was an imitation, a perfect imitation, how would you know if it was really me? Is there some kind of test, Doc?
1: Well, yeah, possibly. I've been thinking about a blood serum test.
2: What's that?
1: We could take a sample of each person's blood. Could mix it with uncontaminated blood. I suppose if there's a reaction, we'd know who isn't human.
3: We've got whole blood in storage.
0: You start working on it. Keep an eye on Clark. Get close to that dog.
2: Yeah.
0: Yeah.
3: Mac, we need Blair's help. He's the only one who knows what this organism
0: is
3: capable of.
0: He's too far gone, Fuse. But get the rest of his notebooks and start going through them.

0: Gary! Hey, you guys, come here!
1: Fine.
0: Somebody got to the blood.
2: What?
3: Where's Clark?
4: Right here.
2: Wait a minute. Was this broken into?
5: No, the lock is undamaged. Somebody opened it, closed it, and then locked it.
2: Great. Huh? Who's got access to it? I guess I'm the only one.
3: And I got the only key.
2: Well, that test have worked, Doc?
6: Oh, I think so.
4: Somebody else sure as hell thought so.
2: Well, who else could have used that key?
3: Nobody. I just give it to Copper whenever he needs it.
2: Could anybody have gotten it from you, Doc?
6: I don't see how. As soon as I'm finished, I return it right away.
2: Great.
7: When was the last time you used it?
6: A day or so ago, I guess.
3: I suppose somebody could have lifted it off me.
8: Oh, come on. That key ring of yours is always hooked to your belt.
3: Well, it's not everybody get through it. I'm accusing everybody.
0: Hey, you stop it. Not any word of
3: Copper. Copper's the only one who's got any business with it.
0: Oh, now, wait a minute, Gary. You've been in here on several occasions.
2: The doc thought of the test.
8: So what? Is that supposed to clear him?
6: Well, why?
8: Bullshit.
0: Why would he come in here and take a test?
3: No!

0: upside down. No. I'll put this right through your head. You guys gonna listen to Gary? You gonna let him give the orders? I mean, he can be one of those things.
1: Windows.
2: Wait a minute. Just take it easy. Put the gun down. Put it down. Gary, you don't want to hurt anybody.
1: Right. On the floor.

0: on the floor.
1: I don't know about copper. I give you my word, I did not go near that blood. I guess you'll all feel a little easier. Somebody else was in charge. Norris, I can't see anybody objecting to you.
2: I'm sorry, fellas, but I'm not up to it.
3: I'll take it.
4: Like hell you will.
3: You should be somebody a little more even-tempered, Childs.

I know I'm human. And if you were all these things, then you'd just attack me right now. So some of you are still human. This thing doesn't want to show itself. It wants to hide inside an imitation. It'll fight if it has to. But it's vulnerable out in the open. If it takes us over, then it has no more enemies. Nobody left to kill it. And then it's won. There's a storm hitting us in 6 hours. We're gonna find out who's who. All right, Doc, Gary, and Clark, move over there away from the others.

0: Norris, you and Childs, shoot him up with morphine. Tie him down in the rec room and watch him. Fuchs, you start working on a new tech.
1: I need Doc's help.
2: Yeah, you don't want to drug me.
3: Mac, I'm not a prisoner!

0: Let me do it. You're gonna break the needle in my
1: head. No, Doc. He's doing a real fine job.
2: I'm gonna hide this tape when I'm finished. If none of us make it, at least there'll be some kind of record. Storm's been hitting us hard now for 48 hours. We still have nothing to go on.

One other thing. I think it rips through your clothes when it takes you over. Windows found some shredded long johns, but the name tag was missing. They could be anybody's. Nobody trusts anybody now. We're all very tired. There's nothing else I can do. Just wait. RJ McCready, helicopter pilot, U.S. Outpost Number 31.

0: come up with anything yet?
1: One or two ideas. But MacReady, I've been thinking. A small particle of this thing is enough to take over an entire organism. Then everyone should prepare their own meals. And I suggest we only eat out of cans.

0: 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Somebody blew out a fuse in the lab. Lights were out in there for an hour. Any one of us could have gotten to him.
1: All right. We gotta find him.
2: No.
1: Why don't you come with me and we'll look outside. Palmer, you and Windows check the inside.
3: I ain't going with Windows. I ain't going with him. Go with Child.
4: Hey, fuck you, Palmer!
3: I ain't going with you!
5: Who says I want you going with me?
4: All right, cut the bullshit!
6: Windows, you come with us. Norris, you stay here. Any of them move, you fry them. You hear anything, anything at all, you cut loose on the siren. We all meet back here in 20 minutes, regardless. And everybody watch whoever you're with. Real close.

0: Hey, Blair! Blair, have you seen Fuchs?
1: I don't want to stay out here anymore. I want to come back inside. Funny things. I hear funny things out here.
0: Did you come across Fuchs?
1: It ain't Fuchs. It ain't Fuchs. I'm not going to harm anybody. There's nothing wrong with me. And if there was, I'm all better now. I'd like to come back inside. Now, you got my promise. Hey, wait a minute. Wait a minute, man. I want to come back inside, don't you understand it? I'm all right. I'm much better. And I won't harm anybody. Now, you got to let me come back inside.

0: Yeah.
1: Why would it burn him? Flair! Maybe he tried to burn it!
0: Maybe he burned himself before it could get to him.
1: What the hell for?
0: Because when I left yesterday, I turned the lights off.

0: Sweetheart, you're about to have yourself a little lynching party, huh? Well, I might just have to put an end to you on Johnny Principal's hands. Ever occur to the jury that anybody could have got some of my clothes and stuck them up the furnace?
1: We ain't buying that.
2: Quit that bickering over there. Windows, wheel that defibrillator over here. Put some grease on those pads.
1: You're gonna have to sleep sometime, McWiggy.
0: I'm a real light sleeper, child. Anyone tries to wake me.

0: applause, all up.
1: No, no, wait a minute. Wait a minute. Let's do what Max says. I mean, he wasted Norris pretty quick, didn't he?
2: That's close enough, Clark.
3: He ain't tying me up.
4: Then I'll have to kill you, child.
3: Then kill me.
4: I mean it.
3: I guess you do.

0: This is bullshit, Mac.
1: Finish it, Palmer.
0: They're dead, Mac.
2: Window.
3: Good.
2: You tie up Palmer over here. We're gonna draw a little bit of everybody's blood. We're gonna find out who's the thing. Watching Norris in there gave me the idea. Maybe every part of him. Every little piece of an individual animal. With a built-in desire to protect its own life. You see, when a man bleeds, it's just tissue. The blood from one of you things won't obey when it's attacked. We'll try and survive. Crawl away from a hot needle's thing.

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All right, put that on and watch them. Now I'll show you what I already know. Crock of shit. Let's try the Doc and Clark.

0: Oh, Clark.
1: And Clark was human, huh? Which makes you a murderer, don't it?
0: Palmer now.
2: This is pure nonsense. Doesn't prove a thing.
0: I thought you'd feel that way, Gary. You were the only one that could have got to that blood. We'll do you last.
3: Get away from me! Retreating!

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1: Smart SOB. 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
2: Where was he trying to go?
1: Any place but here.

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1: Well, that's sure shot.
0: Not for that thing. 1 degrees now. 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What can we do? What can we do? What are we making him now? We can't let the thing freeze again. Maybe we'll just warm things up a little around here. We're not getting out of here alive. 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

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Not all down by the generator.

0: I saw glare. 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Fire's got the temperature up all over the camp. Won't last long, though.
1: Neither will we.
0: How will we make it?
1: Maybe we should.
0: If you're worried about me...
1: If we've got any surprises for each other... I don't think we're in much shape to do anything about it.
2: Provided by the